0: of the nation, bringing you current news as it happens from around Nigeria and the world. EBS Radio News.
1: Top of the morning to you. The time is 6:30. And this is the news at dawn for Thursday, September 10, 2026. I am Matthew Ajakaye. We begin with the headlines. NCC cracks down on illegal and non-compliant communication equipment in Nigeria. Consumer Protection Committee in Edo State urged to sustain efforts in curbing proliferation of adulterated food. Another foreign scene, Colombia eases restriction on public possession of legal firearms. Details shortly.

0: 95.7 FM News. The Vice President of Nigeria, Kashim Shettima, has described the Nigerian Education Loan Fund, NELFUND, established by the administration of President Bola Tinubu as a landmark initiative that has provided crucial financial relief to children from poor families and removed financial barriers to higher education. Shettima said the administration has positioned NELFUND as a vital social equalizer and key mechanism for poverty alleviation and the advancement of education in Nigeria. The Vice President spoke on Wednesday in Abuja when he received the management team of the University of Abuja, led by its Vice Chancellor, Professor Hakeem Babatunde Farayemi. Shettima said the scheme, which covers tuition fees and provides monthly upkeep allowances, targets students from less privileged backgrounds who might otherwise be unable to access tertiary education. The federal government has warned against the practice of tertiary institutions borrowing lecturers, equipment, laboratories, and other facilities to deceive accreditation teams, and has warned that henceforth, institutions must be assessed on their resources they genuinely own and can sustainably provide to students. The Minister of Education, Dr. Tunji Alausa, said government was moving to overhaul the accreditation system for universities, polytechnics, and colleges of education to prevent institutions from creating a temporary picture of what their capacity whenever accreditation team visits. Alausa spoke in Abuja at an inauguration of the Ministerial Committee on Strengthening the Accreditation and Quality Assurance System for tertiary institutions in Nigeria. He said accreditation was supposed to provide an accurate picture of an institution's ability to deliver quality education, but expressed concern that some institutions temporarily assemble personnel and facilities solely to satisfy accreditation requirements. The Nigerian Communication Commission, NCC, has commenced the registration and authentication of SIM-enabled devices in Nigeria as part of a new enforcement framework to identify illegally imported and non-compliant communication equipment. The telecom regulator said the initiative would create a central registry of devices operating in the country and require SIM-enabled equipment brought into Nigeria to be registered before being sold. Under the framework, unregistered devices will not be allowed to operate in non-Nigerian mobile networks as the NCC seeks to strengthen compliance with its type approval requirements. The Commission said it is deploying a technology-enabled framework with the device management system, providing the infrastructure for automated compliance monitoring and improved regulatory oversight of Nigeria's communication device market. President of the Senate, Godswill Akpabio, has petitioned the Department of State Services, DSS, over a purported anti-North statement allegedly attributed to him and circulated on Facebook and other digital platforms. In a petition signed by his Chief of Staff, Chinedu Akubueze, Akpabio urged the security agency to urgently investigate the creation and coordinated dissemination of what he described as a manifestly false, inflammatory, and dangerously divisive statement. The statement, contained in a graphic bearing Akpabio's photograph and designation as President of the Senate, allegedly reads that Northerners would be the ones to suffer the most if they allowed Tinubu to lose the election. But the petition stated unequivocally that Akpabio did not make the statement. The petition alleged that the graphic was deliberately manufactured and presented as an authentic quotation to deceive the public, provoke regional resentment against Akpabio, and portray him as threatening the people of Northern Nigeria. Stakeholders are calling for a stronger link between policies and people they are designed to serve, urging decision makers to ensure that innovative solutions deliver measurable improvement in the lives of underserved communities. They made the call in various submissions at the Gender and Inclusion Summit 2026, organized by the Policy Innovation Center in Abuja. Henrietta Momodu completes the report.
1: The Gender and Inclusion Summit is themed From Agenda to Action, Making Innovations Count for the Last Mile. Executive Director, Policy Innovation Center, Osasuyi Dirisu, says The summit's focus is on ensuring that innovative policies and program solutions translate into tangible improvements for people in their need across Nigeria. Explaining the significance of the last mile theme, Dirisu maintains that the concept goes beyond geographical location to encompass the social, economic, and structural conditions that limit people's access to resources and opportunities.
2: And what we're going to be doing at least is creating a framework that helps African leaders, African legislators to look at a dashboard that helps us to gauge our performance, looking at the milestones we're setting and seeing very practical steps for advancing gender equity in legislative systems.
1: President of the National Assembly of Cote d'Ivoire and former Prime Minister Patrick Achi delivers a keynote address.
3: Government have an important role to play. Indeed, the state does not primarily create wealth, but the state creates the condition in which wealth can be created. It provides direction, establishes rules, invests in human capital, creates an enabling environment, and critically provides the infrastructure that allows people and private business to transform these resources into protective economy activity.
1: Nigeria State First Lady and Chairperson Nigeria Governors Policies Forum, Olufolake Abdulrazak, and the Head of Development Cooperation at British High Commission in Nigeria make presentations.
4: Gender inequities, you will agree with me, remain a major barrier to economic growth and social progress. And we've been talking about this now for a few years. In this regard, today's event aims to accelerate progress towards a gender-inclusive Nigeria through harnessing innovative approaches and amplifying new voices as a strategy for advancing economic empowerment and social development for all.
5: Our two countries have worked together to help girls stay in school, to expand women's economic empowerment and leadership, and address the barriers continue to limit opportunity and participation.
1: Meanwhile, the co-founder of Amandla Institute for Policy and Leadership Advancement, Irelu Adeleye Fayemi, is of the opinion that Nigeria's challenge is no longer a shortage of policies and programs for women, but the persistent gap between interventions and measurable impacts. In Abuja, Henrietta Momodu, EBS News.
0: And from the FCT, we move to Edo State, where the ongoing construction of the Amufi-Okpala Road linking two local government areas in Edo State has continued to attract commendation from residents who say the project has opened up communities previously cut off by poor road infrastructure. The residents, who described the road as a major intervention and the route was virtually impassable before the commencement of construction. EBS Friday Ahimoto has details.
6: For years, traveling between communities along Amufi-Okpala axis was a major challenge for residents, motorists, and businesses. The deplorable condition of the roads, particularly during the rainy season, made movement difficult, with motorists often forced to abandon the route or spend longer hours navigating through muddy and severely damaged sections. But the situation is gradually changing as construction work advances on the Amufi-Okpala Road. The 8.23 kilometers road project, which links communities across two local government areas, is expected to improve connectivity, ease transportation, and strengthen economic activities in the area. Residents who spoke commended Governor Monday Okpebholo and said the road project is an intervention that has brought renewed hope to communities that had endured years of neglect, poor access roads.
7: I want to appreciate our Governor, Senator Monday Okpebholo, who has done a very massive work in this community. He has affected the landlord, landladies, and the people of Amufi. We are so very proud of his administration.
8: The Excellency Governor Okpebholo for tying this Amufi Road to Okpala Express, Aushi Road Express. So this road is no go area before.
7: Before now, Amufi Road was an accident, a terrible situation. Every day was shoved. Since the administration of Okpebholo, Edo is shining.
6: Other residents and commercial motorists said the roads, when completed, would make movement easier and provide better access to essential services.
9: We need to thank our honorable governor, His Excellency Monday Pebble, for coming to rescue us in Amofi Park.
7: Distinguished Senator Monday Pebble actually remembered us, and we are fully happy. Very easy now to Agbo Road has this, instead of going down to Raman Park and turn. So I think Webolo has actually done well. We in Ubai has this, owe him a lot.
6: For Uwankachi Omosefe, who could not hide his joy over the construction, the development was worth celebrating as he commended the governor in song.
8: As long as leadership is concerned in those states, next tenor is non-negotiable.
6: With the once impassable roads gradually becoming accessible, residents say the Amufi Okpara Road projects has renewed confidence in government's commitment to improving rural communities and connectivity and infrastructure across Edo states. Friday Ehimoto, EBS News.
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11: 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He was aged 78 years, survived by wife, children, and grandchildren. Funeral arrangements will be announced later by the family. His passing will be felt deeply by family, friends, and all who knew him. May his gentle soul rest in perfect peace. Amen. Signed, Ejiro Otiotio, for the family.
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0: So glad to know that you're still there. We continue with the news at dawn on EBS Radio. The acting managing director, EBS Festus Alenke, has urged the newly inaugurated Consumer Protection Committee in Edo State to liaise with relevant agencies in the task of curbing the proliferation of adulterated food across the state. Alenke gave the advice on Wednesday when he received the members of the committee, led by its chairman, Osaro Iyamu Culture, at the corporate headquarters of the service entity, Justin Igbo. Reports.
13: Concerned about the well-being of Edo people, the state governor Monday Okpebholo inaugurated the Edo Consumer Protection Committee following the devastating effects of adulterated consumables on the people. The EBS acting managing director Festus Alehe, who said the station is poised to join in the campaign against illicit food and drugs, urged the committee members to ensure that anybody caught in perpetrating the nefarious acts which have cost many their lives must be dealt with in line with the rules to serve as deterrent to others. Alehe remarked that many have blamed several deaths on food poisoning, a claim which has been proved to have been caused by adulterated food, and commended Governor Monday Okpebholo for setting up the committee, which he noted could also join in enhancing the revenue generation efforts. Alehe remarked that many have blamed several deaths on food poisoning, a claim which has been proved to have been caused by adulterated food, and commended Governor Monday Okpebholo for setting up the committee, which he noted could also join in enhancing the revenue generation efforts of the state government.
14: We have also discovered too that people now pick a can of water in the streets, clean it up, and they just go to the tap and fetch water, cock it, and pretend that it's pure water. So you need to watch out for all this. And apart from that, just like you have described, so those people that roll around the streets, they do pineapple and create as if it's not pineapple, whereas they have used chemical. You know, I mean, so a lot of things happening right now. And that's why I want to commend the government of the state strongly for creating this committee, because it's going to help the people.
13: Chairman, Edo State Consumer Protection Committee, Usaro Iyamukocho, lamented that some persons use harmful items to prepare foods for human consumption, which oftentimes lead to untimely death. Iyamukocho, while soliciting the support of Edo Broadcasting Service in the task of addressing the challenges posed by adulterated food, called on Edo people to give relevant information to the committee at the Edo Development and Property Authority, EDPA, office on Sopamba Road, Benin City.
14: The cassava to undergo detergent with the aid of to undergo fermentation with the aid of detergent is harmful to us. So we have resolved that those are using chemicals to enhance food products. We meet our water. We have resolved that those are exploiting out, especially the private sector, especially BBC, Blue, MTA, they will see us in action very soon.
13: It is expected that the committee members would spread their tentacles to the 192 wards of the 18 local government areas of the state. Justin Egmont, EBS News.
0: One 23-year-old Timothy Mark has been remanded in the custody of the correctional center for allegedly defiling an 8-year-old girl. The suspect, who is a gatekeeper at the girl's parents' house, allegedly committed the offense on the 29th of August 2026 in Benin City. Let's now join judicial correspondent Ken Usai TFA for an update on the case before the court.
15: It was alleged that the suspect, who keeps watch of the main residential building where the victim lives with her parents, lured the little girl with content he was watching on his phone and committed the act. The affidavit evidence stated that the suspect was subsequently arrested at the Iyikogba Police Division and later transferred to the Gender Unit of the State Police Command for investigation. Counsel to the police, Emmanuel Ekibade, in an ex parte application, urged the court to remand the suspect in the correctional center for an initial 14 days after the conclusion of investigation into the case. The court accordingly remanded the suspect in the custody of the correctional center pending the receipt of advice of the State Director of Public Prosecutions and fixed September 22, 2026 as a return date. According to the police, the offense is contrary to Section 4, Subsection 1, and punishable under Section 5, Subsection 1 of the Edo State Violence Against Persons Prohibition Law 2021. In another development, 123-year-old Favour Victor Naboya was also remanded in the correctional center over the alleged murder of two of his elder sister's children with a cutlass. During the remand proceedings, the suspect admitted committing the alleged act under the influence of hard drugs. The suspect said he asked the two children, Praise Aloye 8 and her 6-year-old brother, Ogene Eze, to accompany him to fetch some firewood from the bush when he attacked and murdered them with the cutlass he was holding. Police counsel Emmanuel Ekibade, in his proof of evidence, stated that the incident happened on 31st August 2026 at Ayegu Village in Esako West Local Government Area of Edo State. The offense is punishable under Section 242, Subsection 1 of the Criminal Law of Edo State 2022. Ken Osai Tinfi, EBS News.
0: The National Drug Law Enforcement Agency, NDLEA, has arrested and repatriated Festus Ibewike, also known as Chidi Best Ibewike, suspected drug kingpin who had evaded arrest for more than 2 years following the seizure of 49.70 kilograms of heroin at the Muritala Mohammed International Airport, Lagos. Iberike, aged 52, was arrested at an airport in Cotonou, Benin Republic on Wednesday, September 2, 2026, following actionable intelligence and cooperation between the Nigerian and Beninese authorities. The NDLEA said the suspect had relocated to Mozambique, where he allegedly operated a hotel business as a front while traveling between Mozambique and Nigeria through neighboring Benin Republic in an attempt to evade arrest before being handed over to the NDLEA operatives in Cotonou on Friday, September 4. Iberike was one of the three suspects declared wanted and charged in absentia following a 12-day operation in February 2024, which led to the interception of 49.70 kilograms of heroin concealed in cartons of metal cutting machines at the airport's cargo terminal, described by the agency as the single largest heroin consignment ever recorded at the airport. The Ondo State government has confirmed the deaths of some residents in Odigbo local government area following the consumption of a herbal liquid substance. No fewer than 24 residents of Araromiobu and Odigbo town reportedly lost their lives after consuming the substance on Saturday, with the incident throwing the affected communities into mourning. The chairman of Odigbo local government area, Taiwo Adegoroye, said the diseased consumed the substance before the incident, adding that what some others who also consumed it were rushed to the hospital. Adegoroye said the medical team was expected to carry out autopsies to determine the actual cause of the death, as the authorities are yet to confirm whether the herbal substance was responsible. Another foreign scene, Colombian President Abelardo de la Esprilla has signed a decree easing restrictions on people carrying legal firearms in public, saying it is not right that criminals are armed to the teeth while decent people cannot defend themselves. The decree lifts a suspension that had been in force for a decade, allowing people with valid permits to carry their registered guns outside their homes without additional authorization. De La Esprilla insisted that measure would not create a free-for-all, saying tight controls over who can own a gun would remain in place, while the decree is expected to affect almost 700,000 people who already have legal permits to carry firearms. However, Green Alliance Party Senator Ariela Avila described the move as a grave error, arguing that legally held guns could end up in the hands of criminals, while the president said security forces are targeting illegal firearms and have seized more than 15,000 guns so far this year. To end the news, a quick recap of some of our top stories. NTC has cracked down on illegal and non-compliant communication equipment in Nigeria. Consumer Protection Committee in Edo State urged to sustain efforts in curbing the proliferation of adulterated food. Colombia has eased restrictions on public possession of legal firearms. And that ends the news at dawn, as edited by Elvis Ege. I am Matthew at Jakaye. Many thanks for listening. Good morning.

0: 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BS. 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

0: Top of the morning to you, ladies and gentlemen. Time check is 4 minutes past seven in the city of Benin. And you're listening to the best way to start your morning. It is Morning Drive right here on EBS 95.7. How you feeling today? It's Thursday. I smell the weekend already. Yes, that's a proverb or a saying. I don't know whatever it is. It's a weekend way sweet now from Thursday, they didn't know. But yes, it's Thursday. And I remember back then, if it was Thursday, we were looking forward to Super Story. I don't know what the kids of these days look forward to. But yes, welcome to EBS at 5.7's Morning Drive. And in case you're wondering, I am Matthew Ajakaye. If you are listening to us for the very first time, where have you been? But you know what? We accept first timers over here. Welcome, welcome to the show. And if you're new to the state, this is the heartbeat of the nation, a dose state. And yes, welcome, welcome, welcome also. And if you're living, you can listen to us wherever part of the world you're in. It is www.ebsng.com and follow us on social media to get all trending stories from all over the world. It is at EBS Benin. St. Patrick's is in the building. Very good morning to you, St. Patrick's.
1: All right, good morning. It's good to be here, and it's a beautiful Thursday morning, and we're here to be looking at the trending stories making headlines and everywhere.
0: Yes, we're looking at trending stories that made headline from yesterday up until this morning. Speaking of trending stories and international celebrations happening today, today is World Suicide Prevention Day, and it is observed every year on September 10. It is a global day focused on raising awareness, reducing stigma around talking about suicide, and encouraging people and communities to support those going through difficult times. The 2026 theme is Changing a Narrative on Suicide, building on the idea that open, compassionate conversation can help people feel less alone. So well, let's talk about some ways to change the narrative. First off, talking about mental health openly, creating a space where people can say they are struggling without immediately being judged. And coming from a man's perspective, it's when you talk about mental health, you see people feel that he's a weak man or he's a weak person. So yes, today is one of those days that we should break the barriers as regards mental health and just suicide conversations. Always try to allow people have openly discuss. Don't just tell people to man up or take it like a man. When they feel overwhelmed with situations, they should talk about it, right? It's not a Gen Z thing, or it's not a sign of weakness. It's not a girly thing, or it's not feminine to talk about how you feel about situations, especially mental health.
1: All right, talking about the World Suicide Prevention Day,
0: yes,
1: to speak, it's a day that the world is actually looking at those people who are being looking depressed, people looking like you want to give up and all that. So you have to keep those words that are encouraging to them. And I also love the theme for the World Suicide Prevention Day, which says that they changed the narrative on suicide. Yeah. And that has always been the theme since 2024. And they actually stretched that to 2026. And they're actually emphasizing open dialogue, empathy, and shifting culture from silence to people, to support people. And they've been doing this. And I love the fact that they actually set aside a day like this to help people erase that from their mind. Suicide is not an option. Suicide is not something that you should be thinking of. If you've been depressed, try to discuss it with someone, or try to see a counselor that can give you that can uplift your spirit from that particular thought. So it's a very good day, and I would like to say that they should keep it up. I also want Nigeria to take this very, very strongly, because I know a whole lot of Nigerians are going through a lot. A lot of people are thinking about so many things. Parents are thinking about school fees now.
0: Yeah, school's about to resume. I know
1: that. School will resume. And some of them are thinking about some of the other things going through their mind, talking about how to purchase this, how to purchase that, what business to do, what business not to do. Some of them have actually, they got money from maybe a bank to
0: set a loan, loan app,
1: To set up a business, but the business is not doing well, and they don't know how to furnish that loan and all that. But don't give up. You can as well discuss this with somebody who can as well tell you what to do to uplift your business or an option. So you just have to discuss with someone.
0: And one thing about is we should know that overthinking might not even really solve the problem.
1: No.
0: It's still going to be there if you, even if you overthink and all that. But another area we should look is how government can subsidize these outlets, because talking about depression, it's very, very, very expensive to see a therapist. So if we can have subsidized therapists for people, maybe seeing a therapist can be as high as 100,000, 150,000.
1: Or maybe a few ones that you can see for maybe pro bono. Some are actually running a pro bono. Maybe they just tell you, come. Maybe the government will fix that. There should even be a ministry for that. There's nothing wrong with that. There should be a ministry for that that will just be on that particular issue, just to sensitize people, how to counsel people. There should be a ministry.
0: I think that should have been part of the duties of the National Orientation Agency, basically to teach people that. And there's also a Ministry of Health, right? A lot of these problems fall.
1: Maybe a unit.
0: Yes.
1: Under the Ministry of Health.
0: It is very important that we have these conversations and do not stigmatize people. It's not depression. It's not a spiritual attack. It's normal for anybody to be depressed.
1: So the World Suicide Prevention Day has a symbol, and which is the yellow and orange ribbon. And just in case you find that, you should know that it has to do with the World Suicide Prevention Day, the yellow and orange ribbon representing light, hope, and awareness in the mental health support. And of course, the global impact is that suicide accounts for over 700,000 deaths annually globally, making early intervention and accessible support system critical public health priorities. And we should take this very, very serious. And in Nigeria, we have people that you can call. They have the one called MANI, Mentally Aware Nigeria. That's MANI, M-A-N-I, Mentally Aware Nigeria Initiative. And of course, they have their numbers as well that you can also call them. And we also have a Acido Foundation helpline as well. And for the international one, we have Befrienders Worldwide, so many of them. And they can definitely counsel you and tell you on what to do so that you don't start thinking about suicide.
0: Ultimately, government can also do so much as regards trying to control this narrative, because the truth is, when it comes to men, a lot of suicide-related activities or suicide-related thoughts are from money issues, especially when it comes to men. So if we can have money issues sorted out, like we have government really taking things seriously for like just making sure that the economy is good enough that everybody can thrive, I think that also is going to go a long way. Let's go over to what's trending. So yesterday, members of the Nigerian Bar Association, newly elected executives of the Nigerian Bar Association, paid a visit to the Inspector General of Police. And the Inspector General of Police said something that is trending right now. He said, don't turn police officers to content creators. But let's hear from IGP Olatunji Gisu. I'm going to be right back very soon.

0: Republicans win the U.S. House of Representatives and the United States Senate, both of them, Trump said, he could issue the payments to every adult citizen in the United States for $5,000. Is this not vote by?
1: Trust me, I was about saying
0: is
1: that.
0: Is this not vote by?
1: So the U.S., they're not getting such a vote by. Because this is pure vote by.
0: Yeah,
1: you get $5,000 if you vote for the Republican, and that's vote buying, and you're making that too open.
0: It is vote buying in what, quote unquote, a bigger democracy. But moving on to other stories, police arrest woman over fake OP shutdown notice. I don't know if you saw the reports on X,
1: yeah,
0: that people were saying take your money off this particular bank.
1: I saw that on my friend's WhatsApp status. I asked him to take it down because before I make a post, I always do a verification. I have to verify. So when I took that to my verification app, and it told me that it's fake, that I should take a deep look at the logo on the OP. It said the logo it's the big letter O and strictly followed by the big letter P, and then you have small letter A and Y. Then he said that's the original one, but you see, take a look at the other one. It was big letter O, small letter P, then A Y.
0: And OP had to do a whole lot of press briefing.
1: Yeah,
0: they paid influencers and all that, so that we are not going anywhere. No, it's crazy. But police arrest the woman over fake OP shutdown notice. 6 hours nightmare as bridge repairs choke Lagos Ibadan expressway. 6 hour nightmare as bridge repairs choke Lagos Ibadan expressway. 2027, don't portray insecurity as religious war. Minister urges clerics. 2027, don't portray insecurity as religious war. Minister urges clerics. Charismatic bishops endorse Tinubu for 2027 elections. Charismatic bishops endorse Tinubu for 2027 elections. Container truck rams broke down Loma van in Lagos. Container truck rams broke down Loma truck in Lagos. Okay. Police arrest two over killing of Kanu political commentator. Police arrest two over killing of Kanu political commentator. Loma arrest Lagos residents for dumping refuse in drainage during rainfalls. Bike theft. Mob burns a Quaibom man to death. Jungle justice. Mob theft. Mob burn a Quaibom man to death. Let's go into the story. The Quaibom State Police Command has commenced an investigation into the killing of an unidentified man who was allegedly attacked, set ablaze, and burned to death by a mob at Ikpetok-Akban village along the Ikotekbene-Uyo Road. The police public relations officer of the command, DSP Tifom John, disclosed this in a statement issued on Wednesday. She said the incident occurred at about 7:05 a.m. following an allegation that the deceased had attempted to steal a motorcycle belonging to one Idorin Udo. Yes, it's really, really, really sad. He was alleged of about stealing a motorcycle, then he was burnt alive. As 2027 approaches, Gombe battles new political face, thuggery. As 2027 approaches, Gombe battles new face of political thuggery. Yobe ADC demands clarification over exclusion from LG polls. Ex-Kogi SDP governorship candidate Ajaka denies involvement in protest against INEC. Adebutu begins 2027 Ogun governorship campaign, pledges local government autonomy. And Tinubu took political risk by removing fuel subsidy. This is coming in from Daily Alake. Tinubu took political risk by removing fuel subsidy. The Minister of Solid Minerals, Daily Alake, has said President Bola Tinubu took the political risk of removing the fuel subsidy in the interest of Nigeria's long-term economic recovery, despite the immediate hardship and backlash that followed the decision. Speaking on the government's economic reforms during an interactive session with members of the Upper Progressive Congress Press Corps in Abuja on Wednesday, Alake said previous administrations had identified the need to remove the subsidy but repeatedly deferred the decision due to concerns about elections and its political consequences. Alake, who was recently announced as

0: President Tinubu's 2027 APC campaign director of strategic communications, said Tinubu, however, chose to take the bullets on behalf of Nigerians by implementing the reform, arguing that there was no perfect time to make difficult economic decisions. And moving on to other stories, let's go. João Pedro. Okay, just hold on. João Pedro returns to Brazil squad as Ancelotti begins to rebuild after World Cup. João Pedro returns to Brazil squad as Ancelotti begins to rebuild after World Cup. Osimhen out. Who leads Nigeria Super Eagles attack? Osimhen out.
1: Osimhen is down with injury.
0: And even Paul Nwachu,
1: for four weeks.
0: Ah. Also, Paul Nwachu is also very, very, very, very active.
1: You can also discover that also played him. It was a big blow for Galatasaray yesterday night. Though they scored first in the match against Sporting Lisbon, but they lost that game by 3-1.
0: Mm. All right, that's all on the Punch newspaper. Any other stories? Okay.

0: St. Patrick was just showing me Rafinha's goal yesterday against the team at the Champions League, and masterclass, I must tell you, masterclass. But let's go to other stories. But before that, you can send your reactions to 0904-436-2225. We're active on WhatsApp and we're taking calls on the radio. So call us up or send us a message on WhatsApp and tell us what headline got your attention and any of the trending stories you want to react to. All right, let's take this call before we... Okay, take the other paper. Okay. Hello, welcome to the show.
1: Ralph the Oracle.
0: Oh, okay, Ralph the Oracle. Good morning to you. Go on.
1: I salute St. Patrick.
0: All right, good morning, Ralph.
2: Good to have you here.
1: Thank you for the question. We'll continue to thank the governor for his dignity works across the local government. We thank the people who were able to put on the public eyeglass or the narco-sourced by separating the original from the big. If not, we are going to be by now. No more what? No more, you know who I am. No more, I go call them, come and call, beat you. They will beat you. Nobody will come. You! I don't people. I do well. I've got 100 on the family. What are we doing here, coming out? You know, to go for our. Make all your team better by December. Make the tell us to move near Bob Road there after the summer house. That was how we did there. It was close to Gunner House. Coming back home, all the works you have been doing, you better that, but you have to celebrate. No, by paper. Paper qualification does not tell who you are. What person you are is who you are. All of us, they come from heaven, from birth. But doing various tiers of education does not really show who the man is. Who the man is, is that a man? I'm going to come to the family. In fact, that is a great.
0: All right, Ralph, thank you so much. Call us up and react to any of the papers on 904-436-2225. And, can send a message on WhatsApp if you find it very difficult to get through to the call lines. But let's hear from this caller. Welcome to the show. What's your name and your location?
3: Good morning. I my studio.
0: Good morning to you. What's your name and your location?
3: My mom, Mirita, they call from Inyai.
0: All right, Mom, Mirita, go on.
3: I want to just thank Governor Okpoelu for that Okpara way he do for us. Go, bless him. I want to take this tell us, may tell the owners of shop, tell me they want to increase the house. Let me do the road.
0: Thank you very much.
2: that's the issue. When the government bring in development in some certain areas, the landlord will take advantage of that. Trust me, that Amofi and Opaga roads.
0: Yeah.
2: If the rent used to be like 200k, it increased to 700.
0: I know it's, and we are now having like the light day now. It's becoming relatively stable.
2: Okay.
0: And there's a problem, right? When the road was bad, the taxis, the KK drivers increased their price to 500 naira. From Amofi Junction to Ramat Park is 500 naira. Amofi Junction to Ramat Park is 500 naira. But from within the streets there, you pay 400 naira. It doesn't make any sense. I pay from Amofi Junction to Ramat Park 500. Then I'm not pay from the same community. I'll pay 400. I'll pay 300. I'll pay 500. Why would I pay that?
2: But you have community leaders. You have a January. You have that. So you can as well discuss that with, so if you can meet with the unions, if they can iron that out, because now the road is now
0: motorable.
2: Yes.
0: And before they say the car, the
2: same meeting she also stretched to that of the landlords and the landladies around that particular area. I beg, but I increase the rent again so that people, because a lot of people are facing a lot of hardship, yes, in the country. So when you increase the rent, it will also affect the cost of goods. And it will affect the cost of goods in that particular community as well.
0: All right. Welcome to the show. What's your name and your location?
4: Hello.
0: Yes, welcome, welcome, welcome. What's your name and your location?
4: Good morning.
0: Good morning to you.
4: It's the voice of Biggie Wirewa from Opal.
0: My brother, what's happening, my G?
4: Everywhere good, though. I agree to August St. Patrick. If I don't want to say,
2: good morning. Good morning, Biggie Wirewa.
4: You see, this would matter, so that's true. Not made the not made the landlord not contribute money come out of it. Government hotel will feel they will increase that rent, increase progress. Now, what did they do with that? And it is very bad. See, that lady now complain about that bag aside now. How do you go to increase because you see government hotel? Now, what did they all do across the two streets now? And it is very bad. That's what they do with poor Benin, seriously. Government hotel now for most of the move where made the streets for fair for her. I mean, the one you as a landlord, you got increase the rent. You watch it. We are telling you that. Government don't make everybody leave. Where you increase. No make sense. And I always make sense about the governor because I see the information. Yes, you say that place for Tebuga. That may don't make this mark. Our former governor then promote their do back then. The governor don't go make that place do good now. He say he want carry on make good that place. And a very good thing, those areas go for many people, they work for those areas, and the way they look for across those areas. I salute the governor because seeing the governor doing this work, even the Edo State, now they come. Not the year flag color, year again. I salute the governor, that God will continue to bless the governor, continue to give the governor wisdom to color the affair of Edo State.
0: All right, thank you, Biggie, for that call. Keep those contributions coming in. And those calls rolling in, and we're going to be taking them live on radio. Welcome to the show. What's your name and location?
5: Good morning
0: to you. What's your name and location?
5: Good morning, I feel Altima the Great.
0: Altima the Great, talk to us, Altima.
5: Thank God today is Thursday. Good market day, my own time. Good market day.
0: Okay.
5: Yes. They arrested 40 something people that involved in the OB attack in Benue State.
0: Yes, they did. They did that, yes.
5: After arrest, what next? What is a shameful thing for Benue State youth, for being used to attack Obi, a man that mean well for Nigeria. They are not ashamed that the authorities are already their state, all this why. Maybe they are hearing Chris Green in Benue State. And someone is there out now to make this country peaceful and make this country vulnerable and secure every place. You people are attacking him. But he is not going there for war. And I don't know how they block him, attacking him. And the second one is saying that they don't take permission for him. He's not aware. Also, people tell the second one that he's coming to your state. This is the citizen of this country. Obi is not a governor. He's running for presidency. He cannot ask Obi to take permission for him before coming to your state. He's uncalled for. As a citizen of a country, I'm free to travel to any state I want to travel to without taking permission from the state governor. So, they're attacking Obi for us. Those they're attacking Obi is they don't make it for themselves. They're jealous of Obi. So, many people don't want the good of this country. They want us to remain in darkness. They want us to remain in darkness. Shame it to balance the youth. Shame it to them. They should think twice because of what they have in their state. And then, I continue to say this, not attacking Obi is the issue. Let the NA conduct free creation this year. Let them know who is who. Then they go to battlefield. They don't know who is who. All these ones are taking Obi here and there. They are just fooling themselves. Not Obi. Thank you.
0: All right. Thank you. Automatic great. And during the Benue State elections, during the Obi's visit to Benue State, I beg your pardon, right? The aide to the governor said something that for security reasons, Obi should have informed the governor because of his status as the NDC candidate. And criminals can use that as an opportunity to cause mayhem. And that's what the spokesperson to the governor was saying.
2: Yeah, similar thing happened in Edo State. You remember back then, yes, when Obi visited Edo State, and the governor simply asked that, please, you know, you are a public figure. Whenever you're coming to a state, when you're coming to our state, you should kindly inform us, and I will help you beef up security when you're coming to Edo State. I think similar thing also happened now in Benue State, where you find some youths, and though some of them have been arrested, and I'm very sure that the police will look deep into the issue and get them prosecuted as well. But whenever you are visiting a state as a public figure, ensure that you let the man in charge of security know, and let him be aware that you're coming, so that he will help you with security to protect you as well.
0: Yeah. Okay, 0904-436-2225 is the number to call. Welcome to the show. What's your name and your location?
6: Hello, good morning.
0: Good morning to you. What's your name and your location?
6: Yeah, sir, this is Obioma calling from Mission Road Market.
0: All right, Obioma from Mission Road, talk to us.
6: Yes, I may not be allowed to contest 2027 presidential election. This was a statement credited to me some months ago. And that is what is playing out now. Why this man every time? Permission, which of the permission? When governors went to Osun State, did they seek permission from Adeleke? Why one man every time? This is how his supporters were hunted, beaten, intimidated, harassed in the presidential election 2023. Until today, no arrest has been made. The arrest were made by Benue State Police Command. It's just a phantom arrest. It's not because of the outcry. They don't want to deceive the gullible. I'm not people like myself. What after the arrest, what will happen? If you want to kick us here, you say you have arrested. You are investigating. From there, you cannot hear anything. Let them leave this man alone. Let them leave him alone. Allow him to have peace. It's not a crime for somebody to aspire to become a president. The same thing is for other ones. What is the problem behind it? So I plead to them, please let them rest, whether this man rest. Then on the policy scheme you asked and you talked about, even if any policy scheme is has to be taking place now, people will still go there. I was a victim of policy scheme during Arise and Shine, Planwell and the rest of it. But the governor came out then and said that it's not a value something that you said. A good place to invest. I invested my money and that was just all. So at the end of the day, when you arrest them, what do you do to the planner? What do you do to the executor? The people who invested will language why the people who invest, I mean, maybe investment will slide to the bank. Thank you and God bless.
0: All right. Thank you so much, Obioma, for your call. I remember my mom told me that Planway used to give them big radio. The first money she collected from Planway at that time she invested, she used to buy big radio. That was years ago.
2: Is it just here at all?
0: Yeah, I don't think the radio is there. Hello, welcome to the show. What's your name and your location?
7: Good morning, guys, in the studio.
0: Yes, good morning to you. What's your name and your location?
7: Yes, Mr. Ejanla.
0: All right, Ejanla. Okay, talk to us, Ejanla.
7: This is the second time I'm reaching you guys for the first time.
0: I'm shocked that you didn't send us a message on WhatsApp.
7: That is why I WhatsApp message.
0: Well, welcome, Ejala. Welcome.
7: Good morning.
2: Yeah, good morning, Ejala. Good to have you here on the show.
7: Yeah, my take is this. Obi keep on keep on sympathy votes. Obi is a former governor who knows his own system in Nigeria operates. Obi should not be acting as him, someone who has not been in government before. Mr. Patrick, as an media man, is not to do a business with other radio station. You know what to do. Me, if I want to do a business with that radio station, I will be looking in difficulty. But people like you, if you want to reach out to other radio station, you know what to do.
2: Yeah.
7: A man is going to a state and he wants to go and see the IDP camp controlled by a state government. And he wants the man not to allow you to go to a free. That IDP camp you want to visit the payment is controlled, funded by the Benue state government. You are not going to visit your personal friend house. And you are a politician, and you are a candidate. You portray a follower. So this government thinking that that you allow me to visit this thing. Who is a candidate? I can tell you now, if Atiku is visiting anything, Atiku is say governor. I told me to Abita, Obi should give a money. Let me tell you back. If Obi is one of the governors in Nigeria that are starting this kind of politics, I'll give you an example. NFA has visited another state, went to support the NJK. Obi left by Obi. If I was shot in a hotel, but he sat down in a hotel. Why the party don't come out to support his candidate who's investigating? Secondly, this is the same Obi. The agency in Anambra State gave approval to Labour Party there to campaign in Equemen Square, led by the national chairman, Danny Wanyawu. 24 hours to the campaign ground. Let the government of Obi shut down another village that they want to declare after Danny Wanyawu Square. And today, you see, followers will be painting him as angel. Those of us voting, we are not the evil. We don't know what politics again. They're not painting him as if Obi can even walk by. Obi is the angel for our time. Good morning, EBS on me.
2: Yeah, good morning. Thank you for calling.
0: All right, thank you for your reactions. So to get more reactions on radio, 904-436-2225. Hello, what's your name?
8: Hello, good morning.
0: Good morning to you.
8: This Uncle Dan, right now I'm calling you for Lucky Way.
0: All right, okay, Uncle Dan, go on.
8: Go on. That is concerning Obi. In my opinion, everybody has his own opinion. So on the objective where we are making a kind of contribution. This era is politics, and a campaign has been declared that you can campaign. You can go anywhere you want to campaign. And Constitution stated clearly that you have the right of movement. Everybody can move freely. Somebody this morning, I was watching one of the journalists, your colleague. He was saying that even in Lagos, people are just trooping in. Every day coming. Even both politicians, they are coming, everybody. And even I said, if you are coming to Lagos now, you will be meeting with someone. Today I'm coming, this one say I'm coming, this one say I'm coming, this one say I'm coming, this one say I'm coming. You'll be disturbing to someone that because you want to go to Lagos, you now say, I must go at this one said. You must go at this one said. I think for me, as I'm concerned, I like political science. But where I want to get there is because of many of them, they might be using the book of Nico Machiavelli, theory, who says politics is a do or die affair game. Ability to tell lies, ability to commit atrocity, ability to do all manner of things. That is exactly what I think the politicians are doing. Even more that, don't say, okay, we're not going to go and tell the government that I will come. I want to come and campaign. I'm coming to come and campaign. I'll tell my opponents, I'm coming. No. The only thing you can tell is the security. Tell the security. The security will not be the one that will tell governor. Yes, it's as simple as that. You don't need to tell governor that I'll be coming to whether I did the camp or whatever. I don't think that. Let me objective. You know my point, that is my opinion. But at the same time, these politicians, they are using that book of Nico Machiavelli. That's why as a political science, I want to be there. Many of them, they are in class. That theory is a very typical theory. Thank you very much, sir.
0: All right, thank you. In case you're wondering, is the morning drive on EBS 95.7. You can listen to us from wherever part of the world you're in. It's www.ebsng.com. Right now, we're taking calls and your contributions. Welcome to the show. What's your name and your location?
9: Hello.
0: Right, welcome to the show. What's your name and your location?
9: Good morning. I'm calling from Equest and local government. Monday.
0: All right, Monday. Go on.
9: You see, this matter is very simple. If I want to come to EBS this morning, I had to inform EBS yesterday. Say I want to come to EBS. Obi is my man. Obi Kwakwazu, they'll be my man. I'll deal with them. But Obi is supposed to take a school for security purpose. Take it here. Anywhere Obi want to go in Nigeria, let him inform the police, the government of that state, so they can provide security for Obi. That's what I see there. Thank you so much, EBS.
0: All right.
9: God will bless Nigeria.
0: Okay, thank you. Thank you very much.
2: All right, you just heard that. You just have to let because of this sentence of Obi,
0: a former governor,
2: presidential candidate. Yeah. You just have to be very, very careful because trust me, if those angry youths, if they had done something to Peter Obi, they'll put the blame on the state governor. Yes, they'll put the blame on the state governor, and that state will be like maybe marked as a very, very deadly zone, and it will be trending. People will be talking about that particular state. Mm-hmm. You'll be saying negative things about Benue State, but there's nothing wrong for you to just inform the governor. If you have done that, you have passed your information to the governor and say, I'm coming to visit your state. I'm going to so-and-so community, and my flight is by 4 p.m. I'll be in your state. There's nothing wrong. It's not left for the governor to say, okay, you can come in, and I will ensure that I'll provide security for you so that you'll be very, very comfortable and you'll be safe.
0: Big ups to the police. Big ups to the police. And for basically just rounding up some youths who were involved in the attack against Peter Obi, blocking him from accessing Boko local government area in Benue State. Welcome to the show. What's your name and location? Hello? Hello? Welcome to the show. What's your name and location?
10: Well, I want to ask, this is Uncle Benedict. I want to ask your director and your journalist, I want to ask him to me, because he can educate me. What if people inform the governor of the Benue State, maybe when he comes to campaign, say, no, don't come to my state. What will happen?
2: And if you inform the governor and the governor said you shouldn't come, that's where you cannot take it up to say, okay, this is what is happening.
10: We know what it is.
0: All right, thank you very much. I think that there will not be a problem. That the governor is not restricting your movement.
2: The governor is not restricting your movement. You have to blow the alarm to say, the governor is not restricting your movement to come to the state. Because it's Nigeria. Nigeria belongs to everybody. So please kindly inform the governor that you're coming to the state so that he will help you with security. Then after that, you know what to do next.
0: Welcome to the show. Turn on the volume on the radio set.
11: Yeah, good morning.
0: Good morning to you. What's your name and location?
11: My name is Samson.
0: All right, talk to us, Samson.
11: This issue, I think the media, especially the journalists, the way you people present matters, it baffles me, to be frank with you. I believe the journalists are not sincere. They are not presenting to us the ethics or the works of the journalism as supposed. I mean, we call a spade, we criticize things. This thing is not normal. The way it is not in Nigerian constitution, you present it to us so that we know that you are doing a good journalism. But when you talk, it's as if you are partial, diverting and hiding some certain things. Are you telling me that it is normal that as a Nigerian, if you want to enter into an extent, no matter your position, no matter who you are, it's a very important personality, then you have to condemn what the governor did. That is not good. I believe that many governors went to campaign for APC. You understand? You know, in my place, you used to say that when you are a killer with machete, you never allow anybody to pass through your back with a cutlass. Not much it, because I know that this president, this APC, the way they did during the return of Jonathan, they don't want anybody to talk to them or to even say anything against what they are doing. Look at it. You're telling me that Obi went to Benue State and they have to stop him, and you are, the journalist is carrying it this way. Let us condemn things the way they are. It is bad. The governor has no right to do that, even if they didn't inform him. Where did the play that they went to inform? The governor of Edo State was warning Sam, the sheriff in town, if Obi want to come, must tell me, because they are afraid of Obi. I am telling you, to be frank with you, that the people who are really going against this Obi, they have a criminal background with them, because if not, they are afraid that if this man comes, he's going to stop them from what they are eating.
0: All right, thank you. But we should also be reminded that the security situation in Benue State is very volatile. And you understand that anything can trigger anything. So we should also be very concerned with that. And for a personality like Obi, it's also very important that he is protected for his own safety. That's what we are talking about now on the radio, for his own safety. But thank you for your contributions. Thank you so much for your contributions. 0904-436-2225 is the number to call or send your message. Welcome to the show.
12: Hello, good morning, TBS crew.
0: Yes, good morning to you.
12: Okay, Omage is the name.
0: All right, talk to us, Omage.
12: I'm calling from Sabongida Ora.
0: Oh, welcome to the show. How's Sabu this morning?
12: Yeah, Sabu is very, he's cool and fine.
0: All right, talk to us.
12: Okay, in one of your newspaper headlines, you told us that President Trump promised to offer
2: $5,000
12: to any adult.
0: Yeah, when, if they win midterm elections. Yes.
12: Yes, the midterm election. In our country, we are battling with vote buying. But in America, the head of the democracy in the world is doing this. What do you call that? Eh?
0: Mm.
12: Honestly, I'm so surprised that the whole president of America is promising to offer $5,000 to people that will vote for Senate and the House of Reps in America. I think it's really wonderful. So thank you very much, Mr. My good people there.
0: All right, thank you, Omage, for the call. A few more calls, then we'll call it a wrap on today's show. Let's take this one. Welcome to the show. What's your name and location?
13: Wanda shall never end.
0: Okay, your name is Wanda shall never end.
13: Yes, this is USA on the line.
0: Oh, okay, USA on the line. Welcome to the show, USA.
13: Well, I said wonder shall never end is what is happening in the U.S. I like that. Now, what I want people to understand is that in life, you copy what is good, not what is evil. If there is sickness in America, can we also say there should be sickness in Nigeria? The answer is no. I have always been an advocate of good political civilized behavior. On that is why I only look at the good side of America and do away with the ugly side. After all, they are human beings. We can fix our country. It has always been my popular slogan. The problem is how to convince and great people to deviate from their bad political behavior to our federal line. Because the moment we all resolve, we do that which is right. I don't see why Nigeria cannot move forward. Obi can move anywhere in the country because he's a citizen of this country. But because of his political status, I believe that is why some persons are worried, because if anything happened to that man, we also blame the leadership there. And the leadership must also be reminded of the fact that the fear of Obi should not be their political wisdom. Rather, they should encourage good governance. If they do that, even though they want to stay in power, somebody will be worried. And when you have given us bad political leadership, then why you are afraid of opposition? Let us do what is right today. I can assure you Nigeria will be a beautiful and a strong country. Good morning and God bless.
0: All right. Thank you, Mr. USA.
2: Yeah, Mr. USA just did a very, very proper analysis on what we've been talking about. We're not saying that Obi does not have the right to move from one state to the other or any part in Nigeria.
0: Yeah.
2: But because of his political status, you have to kindly inform the chief security officer of the state, which is the governor, and to ensure that you have proper security.
0: Yeah.
2: Now, on another angle, whatever happened at the airport, what if, I'm using the word if, I'm not saying that's exactly what happened, it's just an example. What if that was also planned by the NDC to create that particular scene to make Obi more popular?
0: Sympathy votes?
2: Yes, sympathy votes. What if he's the one who planned that as well?
0: Mm.
2: I'm just saying. I'm not saying he did that, but I'm just saying, what if?
0: Mm. What if? What, the big question. Let's take this call. Hello, what's your name?
14: Hello, Matthew.
0: Yes, welcome to the show. What's your name and location?
14: Biggie, why I call back? I'm cooking since talk something.
0: All right, go on, Biggie.
14: I don't talk for many platforms, but being a content creator, IP. Social media influencer, IP. You also look for this sheep popularity, street sympathy votes. How you tell me say the good person, the good person is not going to tell the governor say they come. As my campaign season, you become this for party. You from the state governor say, I will come your state to, yeah, I want to be, there, I want to be, see where I want you to. If you say that, bring those parts, say, yeah, the governor now, if bring the parts, come outside now. Everybody going to talk to that governor, not try. No, no, you enter state. You want to go the IDP coming, say, controlled by federal and state government. If they block the road now, if they come outside, they talk this one, talk this one, talk this one. And I know if we express someone that they put and say, they call your asshole without you not even call ourselves. If they build three pets, they not for that gate. They're not going to open gates for the person. If you have the airport to be calling on radio, defending your feet, in fact, you go free move, go anywhere you want to go. Why would they do like this? How you tell me your center state like that without informing the governor? It's some, if something happens to your son, they'll begin to hold the governor. Governor, now you have the deal, now you have to be there. Wait it one, wait it one. I think let's be doing something right. Thank you and God bless you.
0: All right. Thank you very much. Different strokes for different folks. It's also a platform for you to air your opportunities and your views. It's also a platform for you to air your views on different issues. So, yes, all views are welcomed right here on EBS Radio.
2: I can remember very well that the former head of the NNPC, I'm talking about the former National Petroleum Corporation, the former head, Dr. Jackson Geiss, who basically celebrated his birthday in Edo State. And we saw prominent Nigerians coming into the state, and one of them was the governor of his
0: Nasarawa State. Yes, I think Nasarawa State.
2: He visited Edo State. Guess what happened? The governor of Edo State gave the governor his personal car, because the governor was not around at that moment. Yeah. He gave him his personal car and security aids and all that to protect the governor, because he pre-informed the governor that he was coming to the state. So that's exactly what Obi would have done. Should also inform the governor of Plateau State before visiting.
0: All right. Hello, what's your name? Hello, you're our last caller for today. Hello. Can you hear me? All right, do all the callers back. 1-904-436-2225. One more call that will call it a wrap on today's show. Who's going to be my last caller on today's show? And welcome to the show. You are the last call out for today's show. What's your name and your location?
15: Good morning to you all in the studio.
0: Good morning to you. What's your name?
15: Yeah, and God bless you. Yes, I'm looking for justice from Benin.
0: All right, I was looking for justice. Talk to us.
15: Yeah, up Nigeria. I think Donald Trump borrowed a lease from Nigeria, vote buying. That is one thing. That is good. That's one thing he borrowed from Nigeria, vote buying. That is good. And so, everybody should judge it saying, Obi, who's afraid of Obi? Obi. Obi knows he's a public figure. And he made some statements that he don't think he will witness the coming election alive. Then you go to the state, he doesn't even want to. You, as a former governor, and he can also press the candidate to tell the governor, say, see what I'm coming on. Is that a vote of politics of hatred they are doing? Why don't you tell the governor, say, yes, I'm coming? And then I have to visit this place and this place. All of you have always said the good things. So we now we are just trying to act for it. But what do you think? Who is the love of OG? Who is afraid of OG?
0: All right. Thank you very much for your reactions. This will call it a wrap on today's show. Many thanks to St. Patrick's and everybody who called, sent a message, and listen all through. My name is Matthew Ajakaya. Let's do this again tomorrow for another round of amazing broadcasting on morning radio, the CBS at 5.7.
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19: My people, I salute you now. The ear when they take the listen to me, God no go let the ear get problem. Oh. The voice when they listen to na voice of Chief Yabi Etaishi. Waiting be that your problem. We be say you don't put hand for jaw. You don't travel because of this problem. And you don't waka waka because of this problem. But the problem, the sickness still remain the same. Sickness name be say, may you hide me, now be sickness name. If you hide sickness, sickness is ready to expose you. May you not talk, say, ah, because say you don't visit all those 419. All those people will be say, they don't chop your money. We be say, you can't tire. May you not tire, no relax. If person they fight battle, you must fight that battle finish. Battle to finish, now go make you a man. So no relax. No talk, say, you don't take this one, you don't take that one, the thing no Greek work well. Now make me they pray every morning. God, do any sickness, we be say, go come here, be here, please. We be say, no go get solution. May God no let that person know where I dey. But if you don't know where I dey, you don't know, say, yes, God already assigned you to me to solve your problem. Because human being are God sent to human being. Human being, God no go come down, come help you. Now human being, now he go send, say, make he come take help you. So you when you they get challenges, you they get problem for inside your body, when you say you don't take so medicine, the sickness no Greek work well. May you come seek an expert advice. You be person when you say you don't get some kind of sickness before, whether na long time infection or new time infection, or the infection don't take for inside your body, when you say you no come understand how your body be. Now you know how your body be before, when you dey healthy. But now you no come the dey healthy again. You know as the thing come dey work up. The thing come dey work up for inside your body. All these things, na problem when we say, you don't suppose to dey inside our body naturally. There are problem when we say, we human being, when they use our hand, they cause by ourselves because of negligence, because of I don't care attitude, because of say, we don't look and say, this sickness no go fit do me anything. But sickness name, if you leave sickness for inside your body, the more you leave her, the more you go to grow for inside your body. And the more you go to destroy many things for inside your body, your immunity go come dey low. That is why I talk, say, immune booster, it is very, very good. And they take medicine where you go detoxify your system. Detoxification, it is very, very necessary. We get medicine where we say, we fit take detoxify your system. Where we say, even though you are not sick, or you dey sick, when you don't take those herbal medicine, it will come detoxify your system. We get different kind of herbal medicine. We get different kind of herbs where we say, go. They're very useful for inside your body. Among them, we get Telferia occidentalis. We get Vaninum triangularia. We get Osimum grandissimum. We get Triculia africana. We get a lot of medicinal herbs where we say, if they help you, they solve many problems for inside your body. You will be saying, so every month that you sick, so malaria. You don't sick, you don't buy medicine. The thing no green work well. When you sick today, you take medicine, you well tomorrow. All these things, the sickness go come back. Waiting they make your sickness, they come back. We be say, when you don't use medicine, we be say, the medicine don't work small. The thing can't relieve you, can't come back again. I go let you know by the time here and you see one to one. That is why you need to see Chief Iyabie Tayeche. We don't dey gidigba. We learn gidigba. And we don't dey this Benin for long period of time, close to 30 years now where we don't dey. If we don't know what would they do, if we know they hear Iyabie name, that is why we dey here. No, you no go fall for the hand of all those 419. No go fall for the hand of all those people where they go play you, they will collect your money and you no go see result. And no go fall for the hand of people where they say they go tell you say they be Iyabie agent. Iyabie no get agent too. If you want to see me, you come my office. We therefore Benin Asaba Expressway by Uromi Junction for those people where they Agbo, for Uromi Junction, for Agbo, for Delta State. 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We dey Ibinoba Street. Ibinoba Street there when you dey go Oluku side, you draw for Mobile Filling Station for there. 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Tell them say you dey go Iyabie place. Now there our head office dey. 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We don't dey Area Street now. 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

0: ever going to collaborate with you.
1: What do influencers do?
0: Influencers
1: come and dance for us.
0: Exactly. Like you said, lifestyle. Like, it's not every influencer that dances. Some influencers are public speakers. Yeah. Some influencers are just like people that sing. Like, it's just like different aspects of, like, some people, influencers are like people that just like, they have like these relatable things that you can easily relate to. Yeah. So, well, like, when I'm talking about collaboration, because we are talking about virality and making impacts right now. So we can make impacts and still, like, you can make, we are saying that viral posts get more money. Mm-hmm. But I'm saying that we can even make impact and still make money through collaborations.
2: Exactly.
0: And that's even a long term stuff, because if if you get viral and then it's just like a rush in the moment. You can get viral today and not be viral and not be relevant tomorrow.
2: Yeah.
0: But if you have a relatable post, you are someone that people like, your values are there, like, post them, collaborations will companies will collaborate with you, and that will pay you your money, like, big time.
1: But do you know that? Before an organization, collaborators will come and meet you. They will check the trajectory of your post. See how much views you have. I understand. Mm. But how do you pull this crowd? See, in this generation that we have, the percentage of those that want to be on the good side is depreciating.
3: I mean,
1: if you look at Pella, for example, he has millions of likes, not even views.
0: Pella is not necessarily like making it back.
1: I'm not necessarily saying that you should make a bad, because I'm saying that not everybody will be public speakers.
0: Yes, sure.
1: Not everybody will teach us. Some people are just dancers. Some people are just
0: dancers. That's what I'm saying. Like, they are influencers.
2: Yeah.
0: So it does not really have to do with only public speaking. Mm-hmm. You can be a dancer and be an influencer.
2: Yes.
0: And you can still talk. Like, you can still impact people. Like, okay, fine, I'm a dancer, I come out to dance. But if I make a post that makes sense, my audience will still relate with me.
2: Yes, that's
0: what I'm
2: saying.
0: It's just that because you're an influencer does not mean that you have the leverage to make a bad post or be a misogynist or talk anyhow about politics and stuff like that.
2: Forgetting that your post will stand the test of time. That's after making the money, like in 3 years to come, 4 years to come.
0: Does it still make sense? I don't know if I can bring up this issue. There's an issue that happened about this a guy that posted something on Twitter at that time that later came up and it was searching for a job or something, and then like people went out to dig out his old tweet. That's the thing, internet does not forget.
2: Doesn't.
0: So if you have to be conscious of what you put out there, regardless of whether you are an influencer or not, like even an ordinary person, you can be like, okay, I'm not popular today, my posts are not going viral today, I can just like put out something, but instead of to dig it out in the next 10 years when you become popular, because they want to have something to say. The way you are trying to be and to become relevant, some people are also digging to your into you so that they can be relevant also. So that's just the way internet.
1: One has to pick one side. You're either, I feel like if you're going the right way, it's a bit slow. But if you're going the other way, not bad way, if you're following the trend, if you're going with what people want to hear, what they want to see, you know, the slangs, the dances, the songs, the everything, the jokes, the jest, everything, if you're going that route, I mean, you'll go faster.
0: It will dissolve faster also. Like, it's just virality. You can
2: keep evolving now.
0: Because you made a post that was viral today does not mean you make another post tomorrow and it will become viral.
1: I understand that fact. But one thing remains a fact, that the fact that you are viral today, it means that you have to leverage that virality, you know, you have to carve a niche around what people would still want to, what is relevant, you know, by leveraging that virality.
0: For instance, the wig girl, the girl that got viral because of her wig. Mm-hmm. So, like, what niche are you thinking she's going to put out there after the whole virality?
1: Thank you very much for that question. I like that. One thing made her viral, and that's the wig.
0: Yes.
1: Now, people are now saying that for someone like that, who has that kind of unique story, you know, from grass to grace, if I were a weak girl, I'll go back to my base. I will think about carving a niche around my personal story, and that will be my own brand. I can sit down quick and tell people about, you know, not giving up, you know, how I evolved from what I was to how I am now.
0: What if she's not a public speaker? What if she's not fluent in talking? What if she's not a public speaker?
3: Precious and Ife, if we leave the both of you, we are going to go on and on about this. But then, our point is virality.

0: and impactfulness. Mm. So let's not forget why we are, you know, saying the part of being viral and everything. We are forgetting the impactful part.
1: Yeah, you can be viral.
2: You can be both. You can become viral
1: and also make an viral on an impactful post.
0: So let's not forget that there's a part that is supposed to be impactful.
3: Okay, and I also want to say that let's not forget that there's a saying that Rome was not built in one day. So don't just expect that your one post should just build a mansion one day.
0: The gradual process is also a story. The gradual process is also a story. Sure. I mean, there will come a time when you have how many followers and you are viral, and people will be asking, please, excuse me, can you tell me how you got to this time? What you did? Yeah, you'll be like, well, you know, some people will come and be like, well, it'll take me 2 days or so, but you know, just but then,
4: what can resonate with basically. So, I mean, like Chris rightly says, you can be both, you can actually, I mean, put out content of impact and get variety.
1: Yes,
4: exactly. I've seen several content creators that I follow, okay. And these people come out and they dish value, like raw value.
0: Mm. Yeah.
4: They tell people, they may not even tell you what you want to hear, but they tell you what you have to hear.
1: Yes.
4: You know, and if you see their posts are doing absolutely well. You see them having thousands and millions of views. You know. So you have to choose one. But the fastest way to get there,
1: on this hill I remain. The fastest way to get virality is to do things that people want to see. And that is the thing, the unhinged things. So yeah, that's it. Yeah. I can go out there and say I'm a feminist. Men, all of you should be you know, those things.
3: your comment section is going to be wild.
1: Yeah, actually, you see women in my comment section bashing
0: men. But you know those things are actually, in as much as they're just content, they're actually
1: a reflection of who you are.
0: Not just that, they're sticking to people, because a lot of people will take what they have seen and live it as their daily life.
1: Yeah.
2: Why are you not so being
1: impact,
2: nice to
1: you can be making a bad impact also.
0: Yes, that is it. I mean, impact is two ways.
1: Good, is that the good or the bad?
0: So why are you standing on your heel of you're going to give them what they want? Yeah, at some point, I mean, at some point, most of them don't even know what they need.
4: So that's why sometimes as humans, we need to have a mind of our own. I'm not even talking about creators now.
0: Yeah.
4: We are consuming this content.
0: Yeah.
4: We need to have a mind of our own, because everything some people see on social media, they consume, you know, everything, hook, line, sinker, they consume everything without
1: filtering it. Yes.
4: And it affects the way we think, because some that is not reality. Let's not even deceive ourselves.
0: Yes.
4: Is not reality.
0: I mean, I choose what I show you.
4: Exactly. So, you know, as humans, we that are consuming this content, we should have we should imbibe the attitude of filtering the information that we sink into our system, because, you know, it's not reality. Let's just put it like that. Yeah, some people arguing today, their arguments can just be very abstract. It's not real, it's not logical, it's not because of what they've heard on social media.
0: Yes,
4: not,
0: and if you see the way they're arguing about it, Jesus.
4: You know.
0: Jesus.
4: So which one should, I mean, I think we should cast the vote.
1: Oh. would you rather
4: be viral and not make so much impact, or you'd rather make a lot of impact and not go viral?
1: I'd rather make impact.
4: Don't forget, if you go viral, you earn money. Don't forget.
1: I can have a lot of followers and not have a lot of likes. And most collaborators look at your followers.
4: Exactly.
1: So
4: that's your virality.
1: Yeah. No. Like, your virality might just be likes and not be followers.
4: Yes. Virality can be likes.
1: It can just be likes and they will not follow you. They'll just like it for the, like, it's a spur in the moment. Don't so they'll just like followed. It. They will not follow you.
0: Yeah.
1: But if they know that, like, you make impact, they'll follow you.
0: Sharp.
1: So.
4: Yeah. So I'm standing on impact.
1: Like, in front center.
2: I am standing on impact.
0: You are on this alone.
4: You will get followers. Consistent views, you know.
0: All right. Anyways, so we have said so much We have said so much already, but then I have a question.
5: Okay,
0: I have a question. Okay, so we'll be rounding up. We'll be going on a short break right now. And
5: all
0: right,
5: we're rounding up already.
0: Oh,
5: we don't. Time is fast, babe. Yes. I know you love the topic. The topic is quite interesting. I get it.
0: I'm so sorry. So, we're rounding up already. But then, I will leave Ifeoluwa to give the final speech.
4: Okay, no pressure.
0: Virality, I mean, do it.
4: As much as we're chasing virality and fame, let's not forget the place of impact.
0: Yeah.
4: In the lives that you touch today is how you measure your own achievements sometimes.
0: Yeah.
4: So my name is Ifeoluwa Binori and
3: my name is Precious.
6: I'm Joy Omori.
0: And I'm Gift Benita. It is lovely to have you here with us today at 95.7 EBS Radio Station. We'll see you next time again.
3: Bye.

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1: Hello, listeners at home. My name is Babatunde Raji Fasola, a.k.a. Baba Stand Well Well. Stand Well Well.
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3: 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You woman like me, for any of your health-related problem, I'm here with my husband.
1: My phone number is 081-33-59-3927. Once again, 081-33-59-3927. We are not a jack of all trades, master of none. We specialize in the treatment of only man problem, which is weakness of organ, that is, inability of a man to stand, to act, or to perform as a man. And our research has made us know that we have a lot of things that can make a man not to perform as a man or to act as a man, like long-time infection, too much of urinating. Stress also can result to inability to perform as a man. How do you know that you have this problem in the body system? It's when you are having a symptom like pains when you are urinating, pus may be coming out when you are urinating, pepperis in the private part or all over the body, or mucus may be coming out during urinating, rashes and itching all over the body or in the private part, severe headache all the time, or sometimes you will see sore in your private part or all over the body. All these things can make a man not to perform as a man if it's not well treated. Physicist Babatunde Raji Fasola, aka Stand Well Well.
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1: 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Once again, 081-33-59-3927. And by the special grace of God, you will not remain the same. 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And if you eat little food, your stomach will just swallow. 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Or it can come with red something when you go to toilet. All this can make a man not to perform as a man if it's not well treated. 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Baba Stand Well Well. Baba Stand Well Well.
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1: Benin City. Or call me on 081-33-59-3927. 081-33-59-3927. By the grace of God, you will not remain the same. We have one medicine that we first of all give you. We call it Ajegun. Ajegun. This medicine, when we give you, it will make any medicine you take to work perfectly in your body, and you'll be able to perform as a man. Don't be a newspaper reader in the night when you're supposed to perform your duty. Don't allow your madam to carry your property, your beautiful garden, go meet another man. Come and collect Ajegun, and we will make you to become a man. And you'll be able to do chiki chiki chiki chiki with your madam. Your madam will be able to cook better food for you. Because if you cannot do chiki chiki with your madam, your madam will not happy with you. Come and meet me, Babatunde Raji Fasola, a.k.a. Baba Stand Well Well.
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1: Benin City. Or you can call me on 081-33-59-3927 so that we can make you to become a man, and you'll be able to spell in your name, which is M-A-M, man. Or you man, you urinate more than 4 or 5 times before they break, and you drink a lot of water. The more you drink water, the more you urinate. Or you unable to sleep everywhere in the night. You cannot be able to sleep. If you sleep in 1 hour, you wake up. Sleep in 2 hours, we wake up. All this can make a man not to perform as a man. Visit me, Babatunde Raji Fasola. Babatunde Raji Fasola, a.k.a. Stand Well Well.
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5: 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It doesn't just hold. That's ego. Love

chest hurts. According to the law, can it get worse? I was kinda cool where I was, cause less work. You got a dream, better dive in it head first. This wasn't a dream, it was more like a plan I believed in. My detour had Abigail seething, Rachel telling her to leave, and I put her through all five stages from that. My mindset, anger was there, you bargained with me, but I had to decline it. Sad for a while, never smiled, but you left it. I said, my